from a collection released just last year. That's the dazzling Toccata from Maurice Ravel's Le Tombeau du Couperin. Song Jin-cho was the pianist. And you'll hear Song Jin-cho in just a few minutes when he takes the stage here at Tanglewood for Tchaikovsky's first piano concerto. As for that Ravel collection, along with all of the composer's music for solo piano, it also includes the two piano concertos recorded with the BSO and Andras Nelsons. One of those, the piano concerto in G, is part of a program next weekend here at Tanglewood. Jean-Yves Thibaudet will be the soloist in a concert that, aside from that concerto, is made up of music by Joe Hisaishi, conducted by the composer. For more information, start at classical.org/tanglewood. Now, as we look forward to Tchaikovsky's first piano concerto, take a moment and imagine a scene. You've prepared dinner for a friend who sits across from you at the table, taking bite after bite, offering no expression. The silence is awkward and puzzling. Then your friend finishes the meal. They say in no uncertain terms that they hated it. That's the scene Tchaikovsky sketched in a letter to describe a private run-through of his brand new concerto for pianist Nikolai Rubinstein, a friend of Tchaikovsky to whom the composer hoped to dedicate the piece. But after listening to Tchaikovsky play the piece, Rubinstein called the concerto worthless and unplayable. Tchaikovsky was devastated. His thoughts turned to a German pianist he had heard in Moscow a few months before. Hans von Bülow had previously lived at the very epicenter of the European Romantic concert music world as a conductor and pianist, fighting the cultural battles of the day as one of the most outspoken advocates of the revolutionary music of Richard Wagner. He was also married to the daughter of Franz Liszt, Cosima. Then, Cosima left von Bülow for none other than Wagner himself. Von Bülow retreated from society, and when Tchaikovsky heard him play, he had only recently begun charting a course to emotional recovery by performing again. Tchaikovsky offered to dedicate his new, still unperformed concerto to von Bülow, who was happy to accept and take it with him for a world premiere in a city so far away from the musical capitals of Europe that, if it was a complete failure, it would be quietly forgotten. That city was Boston, where von Bülow and his touring orchestra played Tchaikovsky's first piano concerto on October 25, 1875, at Boston Music Hall, the same concert space that would become the first home of the newly formed Boston Symphony 6 years later. The concerto was a smash hit, and it's remained so in the repertoire in the century and a half since. And as Harlow Robinson writes in his notes for this piece, although the success of the concerto's Boston premiere had given Tchaikovsky's career an important boost, he never did visit the city. When he came for his only trip to America in 1891 to conduct the opening of Carnegie Hall, Boston was announced as part of his itinerary, but for unknown reasons, perhaps the fatigue of an overscheduled 61-year-old man, he never made the trip north to Massachusetts. Again, those are words from Harlow Robinson. And you heard applause as the Boston Symphony musicians entered the stage as one, something that they began doing during the springtime at Symphony Hall and is continuing here at Tanglewood for this concert, all the musicians walking on stage together. And now coming on stage are pianist Song Jin-cho and music director Andras Nelsons to begin this Boston Symphony Orchestra concert at Tanglewood with Tchaikovsky's Piano Concerto No. 1 from WCRB.

The Peabody Essex Museum, Salem's destination for authentic witch city lore and witch trials history since 1799, is proud to sponsor the CRB Classical 99.5 stream. Ticket information and more at pem.org.

You just heard the Piano Concerto No. 1 by Peter Tchaikovsky, performed in concert here at Tanglewood by soloist Song Jin Cho and the Boston Symphony Orchestra, all led by music director Andres Nelsons. You can tell that the enthusiasm of this audience has them on their feet already, and Andres Nelsons is asking members of the orchestra to stand and take a bow for solo contributions, including Keisuke Wakao, oboist, Josh Baker, bassoonist, Tom Martin, clarinetist, Michael Winter, horn, Toby Oft, trombone now, Song Jin Cho clapping along with the audience for these members of the orchestra. There's Blaise Desjardins, principal cellist, with a beautiful solo in the second movement of the Tchaikovsky First Piano Concerto. Now all the musicians of the Boston Symphony standing as Andres Nelsons and Song Jin Cho bow before this audience. Tchaikovsky is a major part of this summer's Tanglewood season with this evening of all Tchaikovsky program. And then later on in this month, three of Tchaikovsky's symphonies paired with Mozart concertos over one weekend. The audience on its feet and hoping that Song Jin Cho will return to the stage for a curtain call. Song Jin Cho made his Boston Symphony debut at a very auspicious moment. It was immediately before the pandemic set in. He made his debut with Prokofiev's second piano concerto in March of 2020. And it was immediately after that that concerts had to be put on pause, along with so much of the life that we were used to at that

point, and fortunately now have largely returned to. He made his Tanglewood debut in 2022, and over the years has performed many times with this orchestra. Last summer here at Tanglewood, Song Jin Cho performed both of Maurice Ravel's piano concertos, along with all of the solo music by Ravel in an Ozawa Hall recital to celebrate the 150th birthday of Maurice Ravel. He's back on stage once again, and he's sitting down at the piano for an encore.

0: utterly gorgeous encore from Song Jin Cho. That's the second movement from Beethoven's Piano Sonata No. 8. Second movement, Adagio Cantabile. And one of the great highlights of the piano repertoire. Song Jin Cho heading to the stage door now. He was the Berlin Philharmonic Artist in Residence in the 2024-2025 season. And in just this past season, 2025-2026, he was the London Symphony Orchestra's Artist Portrait. And in that capacity, premiered a new piano concerto by Dong Hoon Shin that was written especially for him. I mentioned that last summer he played all of the Ravel solo piano music as well as both piano concertos here at Tanglewood. And indeed, you can purchase a recording of all of that music as well, recorded on the Deutsche Grammophon label. I'm Brian McCreath from WCRB Classical Radio Boston, and this Boston Symphony Orchestra concert led by music director Andras Nelsons will continue in just a few minutes with selections from Tchaikovsky's Swan Lake. This entire program is the first part of a concentration on Tchaikovsky's music during this summer season in the Berkshires. Later this month, the BSO will perform the composer's Symphonies 3, 4, and 5 in the course of one weekend. And when I talked with BSO Vice President for Artistic Planning Tony Fogg last winter when the season was announced, I asked him why Tchaikovsky would be such a major part of the Tanglewood schedule.
1: As we heard not only from the recent performance of the Tchaikovsky First Piano Concerto with Song Jin Cho, but earlier in this winter season at Boston, the Fifth Symphony, we know that our music director, Andras Nelsons, is a masterful conductor of the music by Tchaikovsky. And it's one of his great strengths, and it's certainly music that resonates with the qualities of the great Boston Symphony. So, as you mentioned, we're opening with the First Piano Concerto, a selection from Swan Lake with some members of the Boston Ballet, and then later in the summer, the Third, Fourth, and Fifth Symphonies of Tchaikovsky, paired with the music of Mozart. And we know that Tchaikovsky loved Mozart's music. He even wrote a piece called Mozartiana. So it's a really beautiful pairing. And to hear those three symphonies on successive concerts, I think will be a great experience, paired with Mozart concertos. We have two Mozart violin concertos and the great piano concerto number 27, Kochel 595 with Paul Lewis. It's a beautiful weekend of programs. So I think it was to focus on this great strength that we see in our music director's work with the BSO, and to hint at some, if I can say, some other big Tchaikovsky programs coming up in future seasons.
2: Oh, wow, that sounds exciting. But let me ask you to unpack a little bit. I'm so interested that the way you describe the thinking behind these programs is Andras's relationship to Tchaikovsky. And I just to sort of illuminate a little bit further, what is it about Tchaikovsky's music and Andras's maybe artistic personality? Tell me more about Tchaikovsky and Andras and their relationship.
1: I think it's really, it's the extremes of emotion that we find in Tchaikovsky's music that really resonates with Andras. He's a person who lives with his heart on his shirt sleeve. We all know that. And the passions, the sense of despair at times, the joyousness, the sense of fun, of enjoyment of dance, which you so often find in Tchaikovsky music. These are sort of sentiments which resonates with Andras as a personality and as a music maker. So I think somehow that's the key to it all, at least as I see it.
0: That's BSO Vice President for Artistic Planning, Tony Fogg, and you can hear more from this interview at classical.org/Tanglewood. And by the way, what Tony Fogg hinted at in this conversation has now been revealed, that all six of Tchaikovsky's symphonies will be performed by the BSO in the coming season at Symphony Hall. The story of Swan Lake begins with the 21st birthday of Prince Siegfried and a party celebrating the occasion. The prince realizes that his carefree days are over and goes for a solitary walk in the woods. That's where he encounters the beautiful Odette, a princess who tells the prince that the sorcerer von Rothbart has cast a spell consigning her to live as a swan by day and a woman by night. But the spell can be broken if a virgin youth pledges his eternal fidelity to her. If he betrays her, though, she'll live as a swan forever. The ball in which Siegfried is meant to choose a wife includes all kinds of dances, and the sorcerer arrives with his daughter Odile, who seduces the prince and gains his promise of marriage. He realizes what he's done to Odette, who weeps at the castle door. The prince runs after her to the lake,
2: And now coming on stage is music director Andres Nelsons to continue this Boston Symphony Orchestra concert at Tanglewood with selections from Tchaikovsky's Swan Lake from WCRB.

0: selections from Peter Tchaikovsky's ballet score for Swan Lake, performed in concert here at Tanglewood by the Boston Symphony Orchestra and BSO music director Andres Nelsons, who asks many of the solo players from the orchestra to take a stand, take a bow. There's John Farillo, principal oboist, Liz Desjardins, principal cellist, Lorna McGee, principal flutist, Jessica Joe, principal harpist, and Nathan Cole, concertmaster. The audience here at the Kuzovitsky Music Shed and on the Tanglewood Lawn saw two members of Boston Ballet dance the pas de deux from Swan Lake. They were soloists Viktorina Kapitonova and Patrick Yoakum. And that short selection from Boston Ballet artistic director Mikko Nissinen's production of Swan Lake is one part of a celebration of Mikko Nissinen's 25 years as artistic director of Boston Ballet. You can learn more about Nissinen's full 25th anniversary season of Boston Ballet at their website, bostonballet.org. Andres Nelsons now shaking hands with members of the orchestra right around the podium. And this audience on its feet after an all Tchaikovsky program here at Tanglewood that included Song Jin Cho as the soloist in the Piano Concerto No. 1 and these selections, some of the dramatic scenes from Swan Lake. They began with the introduction and the party from Swan Lake, included the waltz and what's known as the White Swan pas de deux before the finale, in which during the entire ballet, the two lovers reunite in death. Now our dancers, Viktorina Kapitonova and Patrick Yoakum on stage, as all the members of the Boston Symphony are standing to acknowledge them. Watching the performance, you could see the players very much tuned in to the motions of our dancers, Andres Nelsons especially, as he was guiding the orchestra through the sort of split-second reactions to the choreography for Swan Lake. And there goes Andres Nelsons dancing off stage as he follows our two dancers from Boston Ballet. And again, there is more Tchaikovsky later this month here at Tanglewood with the symphonies numbers 3, 4, and 5 performed in a single weekend, paired in each concert with a concerto by Wolfgang Amadeus Mozart. And now our dancers once again coming back on stage as this audience is reluctant to let them leave without another acknowledgement for their gorgeous artistry. If you have not seen ballet up close, I hope you'll take the chance to go see Boston Ballet, hear the Boston Ballet Orchestra with them. It's an experience not to be missed, and the artistry of what those dancers can do is really remarkable. Our dancers now bowing with Andres Nelsons, who does something like a ballet curtsy, and I think it worked out okay. He is a black belt in Taekwondo, so I think he had the flexibility to pull it off. Now he is heading to the stage door with our dancers Viktorina Kapitonova and Patrick Yoakum. Well, stay with us. There is still more ahead in this Boston Symphony Orchestra broadcast that's coming to you from the Kuzovitsky Music Shed at Tanglewood.
1: 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And The Cabot, presenting Voces 8. The British octet and the world's top streaming classical vocal group comes to The Cabot in Beverly on Sunday, July 12th. They've performed at the Sydney Opera House, collaborated with Paul Simon, and earned a Grammy nomination. Doors open at 6 and the performance starts at 7. 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And Mistral Music.
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0: 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Again, for information about the entire season, start at classical.org/tanglewood. And here's a performance recorded just last weekend by the musicians of the Tanglewood Music Center. From a concert on Sunday, July 5th, these are two pieces by Giovanni Gabrielli, including Sonata Ottavi Toni and Canzone No. 2. TMC conducting fellow Lauren Smith leads the brass players of the Tanglewood Music Center.

The glorious sound of a brass ensemble, two pieces by Giovanni Gabrielli, including Sonata Ottavi Toni and Canzone No. 2, recorded at Seiji Ozawa Hall here at Tanglewood just last Sunday morning. Conducting fellow Lauren Smith led the Tanglewood Music Center Brass Ensemble, coached by BSO principal trombonist Toby Oft. And you can hear the Tanglewood Music Center Orchestra this coming Monday, July 13th, in a program of music by Haydn and Brahms, as well as Beethoven's Fifth Symphony, led by Andras Nelsons. For a link to the Tanglewood box office, start at classical.org/Tanglewood. 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Again, you'll find more information at classical.org/Tanglewood. The BSO has recorded all of Mahler's symphonies, and as we look forward to the fourth symphony tomorrow, here's the conclusion of Mahler's Symphony No. 1. Seiji Ozawa leads the Boston Symphony Orchestra.

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0: The conclusion of the Symphony No. 1 by Gustav Mahler from a 1987 recording by the Boston Symphony Orchestra and the music director at that time, Seiji Ozawa. And you'll hear Mahler's music in two other performances here at the Shed this summer. Tomorrow, Andras Nelsons conducts the Symphony No. 4 with soprano soloist Aaron Morley. And later, on August 16th, Maren Alsop is the conductor of a Tanglewood Music Center orchestra concert that includes Mahler's Symphony No. 5. For information about the entire season, our broadcast schedule, and a link to the Tanglewood box office, start at classical.org/Tanglewood. WCRB and the Boston Symphony would like to thank the many generous donors who make these Tanglewood concerts possible. Thanks also to the musicians of the Boston Symphony Orchestra and to the Boston Musicians Association for their support of these broadcasts. All of us hope to see you at concerts at Tanglewood and throughout the community. This broadcast of the Boston Symphony is produced by me with assistance from Kendall Todd, and the director is Kathy Whitman. The audio producer is Antonio Oliart-Ross, and the recording engineer is Nick Squire with assistance from Cole Barber. Thank you to Ed Gazaleas, Matthew Szymanski, and Carl Talbot of the Tanglewood Music Center for making the TMC recording you heard earlier available to us. The recording engineer is David Sexton with assistance from Jeremy Hansen and Molly Truman, and the audio producer is Taya Modalesi. Thanks as well to Jan Devereaux and Rena Cohen of the Boston Symphony Press Office, Robert Kurzinger and Jim Connolly of the BSO Publications Department, Personnel Manager Nolan Welch, Artistic Administrator Eric Valliere, Vice President for Production Jake Morschel, and the entire BSO and Tanglewood staff for all their help with these broadcasts. I'm Brian McCreath. Thank you for joining us for the Boston Symphony Orchestra at Tanglewood from WCRB, Classical Radio Boston, and GBH Music.
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I'm Eileen Thomas on your Classical Radio Boston at 99.5 WCRB. 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

0: Mozart's Bassoon Concerto, Willard Elliott with the Chicago Symphony Orchestra, conducted by Claudio Abbado. It's 10:23 on your Friday. Hope it's a good one.
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0: Weather tonight's looking mostly clear with a low of 67 degrees. This weekend looks to be beautiful. Saturday and Sunday, both sunny with highs around 80 degrees, cooling back down to the mid-60s in the evening. Be sure to get out there and enjoy it. It's 78 degrees right now in Boston. Here's the Beaux Arts Trio with Dvorak's Dumpke Piano Trio.

The Aston Magna Music Festival is proud to sponsor the CRB Classical 99.5 stream, opening Thursday evening, July 16th at 7 at the Schlossberg Music Center at Brandeis in Waltham with The Genius of the French Baroque. 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

0: Whew. Dvorak's Dumb Key Piano Trio, the Beaux-Arts Trio. I'll have Anton Weber's In the Summer Wind ahead at 11:15.
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0: 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Here's Matthias Mauta conducting Ensemble Caprice, Bach's Fourth Brandenburg Concerto.

Box 4th Brandenburg Concerto, Ensemble Caprice, conducted by Matthias Mauta. I'm Eileen Thomas on your Classical Radio Boston 99.5 WCRB. So glad you're here. Here's the Cleveland Orchestra, conducted by Pierre Boulez. Anton Weber's In the Summer Wind.

0: Anton Webern's In the Summer Wind, the Berlin Philharmonic, conducted by Pierre Boulez. I'll have Brahms's first sonata for piano and clarinet coming up at 11:35.
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0: If you ever miss the name of a piece and you just have to know what it is, head to classical.org/playlists for everything we played today. Here's a couple from William Laws and the Purcell Quartet, starting with his Almaine.

William Laws's Air, before that his Almain, both from the Purcell Quartet. I'm Eileen Thomas on your Classical Radio Boston 99.5 WCRB. Here's clarinetist Anthony McGill with pianist Gloria Chien, Brahms's first sonata for piano and clarinet.

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0: Brahms' first sonata for piano and clarinet, clarinetist Anthony McGill with pianist Gloria Chien. Phil Jones has Richard Strauss's first sonata coming up at 12:20.
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2: Welcome to Late Nights on WCRB. I'm Phil Jones. As we head into early Saturday morning, Jordi Savall leads the Concert of Nations in a suite from Lully's Bourgeois Gentleman.

Lully's Suite from the Bourgeois Gentleman with Jordi Savall leading the Concert of Nations on Classical Radio Boston. We are going to hear Bach's Goldberg Variations a little after 1 o'clock this early morning. A lot of fun stuff coming down the pike. Right now, Richard Strauss's first sonatina with the Armonia Ensemble.

The Armonia Ensemble with Richard Strauss's First Sonatina on 99.5 WCRB. Our summer of American music has been underway since Memorial Day and is going to continue with a piece for The Late Night, a composer born in Somerville, Massachusetts, about 10 minutes away. Gordon Nikolic leads the Netherlands Chamber Orchestra right now with soloist Noah Wildschut. Mozart's Adagio for Violin.

0: Mozart's Adagio for Violin. Noah Wildschut was the soloist with the Netherlands Chamber Orchestra, and the conductor was Gordon Nikolic.
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0: For 250 years of America, we are having a summer of American music. And in the spotlight tonight is the Armenian-American composer Alina Hovhaness. He was born in Somerville, Massachusetts. His parents were immigrants, and composed so many symphonies inspired by American landscapes, a lot of them named after mountains, glaciers, and one piece in particular that incorporated the sound of whale song. He's one of the very first to ever do that. Here's Gerard Schwarz and the Seattle Symphony with Hovhaness's Mysterious Mountain Symphony on WCRB 99.5.

The Mysterious Mountain Symphony by Alan Hovhaness with Gerard Schwarz and the Seattle Symphony. That's today's contribution to the Summer of American Music on Classical Radio Boston. Got it out of the way early. Tomorrow, 10 a.m., Katie Ladrigan tells you all about and plays you some great music by one of the most important Broadway composers and one of the most fun, Cole Porter. Glenn Gould right now with one of my favorite recordings of Bach's Goldberg Variations.

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0: Phil Jones joining you from Boston tonight. Good to be with you. Janosch Rolla leads the Franz Liszt Chamber Orchestra. Soloist is Pierre Pierlot, Haydn's Oboe Concerto.

Haydn's Oboe Concerto with Janosch Rolla leading the Franz Liszt Chamber Orchestra. The soloist was Pierre Pierlot. Well, earlier this evening, we opened the Tanglewood season with the Boston Symphony Orchestra. It was a great live broadcast, and coming up tonight, your Saturday night, we're going to have our second broadcast of the weekend. It features Mozart and Mahler. Aaron Morley is going to be the soprano soloist in The Heavenly Life, a key part of Mahler's Fourth Symphony. That will be at 8 o'clock tonight, 2 out of 3 of the Tanglewood broadcasts you'll hear this weekend on WCRB. Here's harpist Marisa Roivlas.

A Brawl by Antoine Francisque with harpist Marisa Roivas on WCRB. If you're looking for a change of pace in the music, you can find more stuff like that in our Dream Stream, which you can listen to inside the CRB Classical app. Grieg's Cello Sonata now with Emmanuel Bertrand and Pascal Amiel.

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0: Grieg's Cello Sonata with Emmanuel Bertrand and Pascal Amiel on WCRB. And I'm Phil Jones. It's great to be with you tonight. Gershwin's Three Preludes right after this.
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All right, that's the Harmony Ensemble with Three Preludes by George Gershwin. Stephen Richman was the conductor on WCRB. Well, we have a couple other broadcasts from Tanglewood coming up this weekend with the Boston Symphony. It's one at 8 o'clock tonight. And then at 7 on Sunday, pianist Eric Liu joins for Chopin's second piano concerto. And Fabio Luisi is the guest conductor. He's only led the BSO a handful of times, so that'll be pretty special. Hope you can join us for the Boston Symphony Orchestra live at 8 o'clock tonight and then 7 tomorrow. Consortium Classicum now with Beethoven's Wind Sextet.

Beethoven's Wind Sextet with Consortia Classicum on WCRB. Today is the day, in about 6 hours, the parade of sail for Sail Boston, the tall ships, sets off. There are dozens of them that will be parading through the harbor starting at 9 o'clock this morning. After an epic race, by the way, that started in New York Harbor and wrapped up yesterday evening under a beautiful sunset. Have fun if you're going out to see the ships. I've got Trevor Pinnock and the English Concert right now with a suite from Telemann's Tafelmusik.

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0: A Telemann suite from Telemann's Tafelmusik with Trevor Pinnock leading the English concert.
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A Song Before Sunrise by Delius. David Lloyd Jones led the Royal Scottish National Orchestra. And about an hour from sunrise here in Boston, it's set for 5:17 this morning. Tchaikovsky's Piano Trio now. Yefim Bronfman, Gil Shaham, and Truls Merk.

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an anonymous tune called La Traditora with Musica Reservata on WCRB. I'm Phil Jones. Good to be starting off our Saturdays early together. Iona Brown leads the Academy of St. Martin in the Fields right now. Mozart's Posthorn Serenade.

Mozart's Posthorn Serenade with Iona Brown and the Academy of St. Martin in the Fields. Well, nice of the sun to join us, and soon too shall Katie Ladrigan. She will be here at 6 o'clock, Aaron Copland's Our Town at 6:10, and a gorgeous Saturday ahead of us, a highs in the low 80s. Same deal for Sunday. Enjoy the rest of your weekend. Here's Christian Tetzlaff, violin, and Lars Vogt, piano, with Robert Schumann's First Violin Sonata.

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0: Good morning and happy Saturday. It's 6 o'clock right now. I'm Olivia Waring in for Katie Ladrigan today, and I've got a fabulous morning of music planned out for you. So get that coffee percolating and stick around with us at WCRB. We'll start things off with a flute concerto by Vivaldi. Here's Lisa Beznosiuk with the English Concert and Trevor Pinnock.

Lisa Beznosiuk was the flute soloist there in Vivaldi's 12th Flute Concerto. We also heard Trevor Pinnock with the English Concert here on Classical Radio Boston. We turn now to a portrait of life in a small New Hampshire town at around the beginning of the 20th century. This is Aaron Copland with the London Symphony Orchestra conducting his very own Our Town.

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1: 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They've performed at the Sydney Opera House, collaborated with Paul Simon, and earned a Grammy nomination. Doors open at 6 and the performance starts at 7. 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
0: Here's a minuet from a string quartet by Mendelssohn. Here's the Pacifica Quartet.

We heard the Pacifica Quartet with a minuet by Mendelssohn here on Classical Radio Boston. It is 73 degrees right now and partly cloudy. Those clouds will give way to mostly sunshine by late morning with highs just below 80 degrees today. Tomorrow, also bright and sunny with a high of around 78. It's kind of looking like the perfect summer weekend out there, so I hope you get a chance to go enjoy. The prelude now to Oedipus Tyrannus by John Knowles Payne with Joanne Folletta and Ulster Orchestra.

0: We heard the prelude to Oedipus Tyrannus there by John Knowles Payne with Joanne Folletta and the Ulster Orchestra. Payne was an American composer originally from Maine who had many ties to the Boston area. He was the director of the New England Conservatory, the first guest conductor of the BSO, and America's first ever music professor. He taught a pioneering music theory course at Harvard, and the concert hall there is still named after him.
1: 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I'm Brian McCreath. 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
0: So glad you could join me here on this Saturday morning. Right now, a dance by Joaquin Rodrigo. Here's Pepe Romero on guitar.

That was Dance by Pepe Romero and Joaquin Rodrigo here on 99.5 WCRB. Handel's 11th Concerto Grosso coming up for you next with Christopher Hogwood and the Handel and Haydn Society.

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0: Christopher Hogwood with the Handel and Haydn Society. 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
0: Good morning. It's 6:57 right now on this Saturday, and I'm Olivia Waring in for Katie Ladrigan today. I've got a great hour of music ahead with a Sarabande by Debussy for you, as well as Morning Song by Edward Elgar in about half an hour. Right now, My Home Overture by Dvorak with Libor Pešek and the Czech Philharmonic.

Dvorak's My Home Overture with the Czech Philharmonic and Libor Pešek conducting here on Classical Radio Boston on this Saturday morning. Hope you're doing well. I've got Haydn's 23rd Piano Trio now. Here's the Beaux-Arts Trio.

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0: It's a big weekend. The Boston Symphony opens their summer season at Tanglewood. Tonight at 8, Emmanuel Ax is the soloist in Mozart's 25th piano concerto, and Andres Nelsons conducts Mahler's 4th symphony featuring soprano Erin Morley. 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I'm Olivia Waring, in for Katie Ladrigan this morning. I've got the Sarabande now by Debussy with Leonard Slatkin and the National Orchestra of Lyon.

Debussy's Sarabande with Leonard Slatkin and the National Orchestra of Lyon. Sail Boston begins today and runs through next Thursday, bringing tall ships from over 20 countries to Boston Harbor. And it happens today from 9 a.m. to 4 p.m. You can watch the absolutely majestic parade of sail led by the USS Constitution, Old Ironsides. A couple of the best viewing spots are Castle Island in South Boston, Van Pier Park in the Seaport, Piers Park in East Boston, or the Charlestown Navy Yard, among others. And the weather really couldn't be better. I'll be giving you more information about Sail Boston throughout the morning to help you plan your week, so stay tuned. Right now, Telemann's The Hunt Overture with the Consortium Classicum.

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0: 7:37 right now. So glad you could join me on this Saturday morning. I'm Olivia Waring, in for Katie Ladrigan. I've got Morning Song for you by Edward Elgar. Here's Lawrence Collingwood with the Royal Philharmonic Orchestra.

That was Morning Song by Edward Elgar with Lawrence Collingwood and the Royal Philharmonic Orchestra. Skittles was a really popular lawn game in Mozart's time, kind of similar to bowling, and he absolutely loved to play it in the alleys and pubs around Vienna. The title of this next piece means the place where Skittles is played. Here's the Kegelstadt Trio by Mozart. We've got Martin Furst, Antoine Thomas Diet, and Leif Ove Andsnes.

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0: Clarinetist Martin Frost, violist Antoine Tamastit, and pianist Leif Ove Andsnes there with the Kegelstadt Trio by Mozart.
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0: It's about 1 minute past 8 o'clock. I'm Olivia Waring, in for Katie Ladrigan this morning. The tall ships have arrived, and the parade of sail begins in exactly an hour, with Old Ironsides leading the way into Boston Harbor. We're going to honor the moment at the top of this hour with some Ravel. Here's A Boat on the Ocean, Pierre Boulez leading the Berlin Philharmonic.

0: Pierre Boulez leading the Berlin Philharmonic in Maurice Ravel's A Boat on the Ocean. Speaking of which, there are 60 ships currently in the Boston Harbor representing 20 different countries. They'll be here for the next 6 days. You can find out more about the fleet and the best ways to view and board the ships at sailboston.com.
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0: Here's Forma Antiqua.

That was Kapsberger by Giovanni Girolamo Kapsberger with Forma Antiqua playing there. We're leaning into a nautical theme on this Parade of Sails Saturday here in Boston. I've got the Overture to the Pirates of Penzance from Gilbert and Sullivan for you now with Neville Mariner and the Academy of St. Martin in the Fields.

A rollicking bit of Gilbert and Sullivan there. That was the overture to the Pirates of Penzance, and we heard Neville Mariner with the Academy of St. Martin in the Fields, just in time for the arrival of the tall ships to Boston. It's 8:22 right now. I'm Olivia Waring in for Katie Ladrigan on a beautiful Saturday morning. Thanks for being here with me. I've got the Rondo for violin and orchestra now by Franz Schubert with Hartmut Henschen and the Carl Philipp Emanuel Bach Chamber Orchestra. We'll hear Bai Bascrida on the violin.

0: Violinist Biba Skrida there with the Rondo for Violin and Orchestra by Franz Schubert. Hartmut Henschen led the Carl Philipp Emanuel Bach Chamber Orchestra here on WCRB.
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0: It's just about 8:37 right now here in Boston, in the mid-70s right now, shaping up to be a beautiful Saturday, and I'm glad you're spending part of it here with us at WCRB. Here's the Maple Leaf Rag by Scott Joplin with Joshua Rifkin.

Joshua Rifkin there with the Maple Leaf Rag by Scott Joplin here on WCRB. Don't forget, we have a new stream here on Classical Radio Boston. It's called the Dream Stream, and it's hours and hours of music for sleep and relaxation, all hosted by weekday morning host David O'Leary. 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Right now, the Fourth Orchestral Suite by Bach. Here's Martin Perlman with the Boston Baroque.

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0: That was Bach's Fourth Orchestral Suite here on WCRB. We heard the Boston Baroque, led by Martin Perlman.
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0: It's 1 minute to 9 o'clock. Good morning. I'm Olivia Waring in for Katie Ladrigan today. It is 76 and partly sunny right now, shaping up to be a perfect summer Saturday here in Boston. And I'm so happy you're spending part of it here with us at WCRB. I have selections now from Plan and Elevation by Caroline Shaw. Here's the Ataka Quartet.

Selections from Plan and Elevation by the amazing modern composer Caroline Shaw. That was the Ataka Quartet there, and that performance was recorded right down the hall in our very own Fraser studio. The King Stephen Overture is next by Beethoven with Claudio Abbado and the Vienna Philharmonic Orchestra.

0: Beethoven's King Stephen Overture, that was Claudio Abbado with the Vienna Philharmonic Orchestra here on WCRB.
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Lavinia Meyer on harp there. That was A Hudson Cycle by Vermont native Nico Muley here on WCRB. Well, it's just about 9:15. Time now for your weekend planner, a roundup of events happening in and around town today and tomorrow. Open Newbury Street is back for the summer. The street will be car-free tomorrow from 10 a.m. to 6 p.m., becoming a wide pedestrian walkway. It's the perfect time to stroll around in gorgeous mid-70s weather and grab an ice cream or a bubble tea and browse the storefronts on Newbury Street. Chinatown Main Street Summer Festival happens today for the 19th year running. It's from 10 to 5 p.m. at Chin Park on the Rose Kennedy Greenway, featuring cultural performances such as lion dance and martial arts performances. We also have Cambridge Porch Fest happening this weekend if you're in the area. And it bears repeating that today marks the arrival of 60 ships to Boston Harbor. The official Sail Boston Festival starts today at 10 a.m. at 302 Northern Avenue in the Seaport District. It's a free waterfront celebration with live entertainment, food, and sweeping views of the ships on the harbor. This is the Weekend Planner here on Classical Radio Boston. Right now, the Andante Spianato and Grand Polonaise by Chopin. We'll hear Jan Liszewski at the keyboard.

0: Christoph Urbanski leading the North German Radio Elbe Philharmonic in the Andante Spianato and Grand Polonaise by Frédéric Chopin. And we heard Jan Leschetzky at the keyboard here on Classical Radio Boston.
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0: I'm Olivia Waring in for Katie Ladrigan this morning, and I've got three Elizabethan dances for you by Anthony Holborn. Here's the Atlantic Brass Quintet.

The Atlantic Brass Quintet with Three Elizabethan Dances by Anthony Holborn. Check out some new blog posts we have on our website. Greg Farisi leads us on a musical tour of America's natural wonders this summer, and our first stop is the Grand Canyon through the eyes of composer Ferde Groffet. You can read all about the backstory to his Grand Canyon suite and hear a performance at classical.org, all part of WCRB's Summer of American Music. Right now, Mozart's Oboe Concerto, played by John Mack with the Cleveland Orchestra and Christoph von Dohnányi.

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0: John Mack playing Mozart's Oboe Concerto. We heard Christoph von Dohnányi leading the Cleveland Orchestra here on Classical Radio Boston.
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Good morning. It is 2 minutes to 10 o'clock here in Boston. I'm Olivia Waring, in for Katie Ladrigan this morning. 79 degrees and mostly sunny right now. It is a perfect day for picnics or maybe watching ships in the harbor. Be sure to take us with you if you do head out and about. You can download our CRB app on your smartphone and listen wherever you are. Here's the scherzo from Brahms' Horn Trio. We have Gunter Hugner, Eric Binder, and Andras Schiff.

We heard Günter Högner on horn, Eric Binder playing violin, and Andras Schiff on piano. That was the Scherzo from Brahms' Horn Trio. Why settle for one orchestra when you can have two? Here's the Symphony for Double Orchestra by Johann Christian Bach, Simon Standage leading the Academy of Ancient Music.

0: Simon Standage with the Academy of Ancient Music. That's Bach's Symphony for Double Orchestra, J.C. Bach, I should say, here on Classical Radio Boston.
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0: This weekend, the Boston Symphony opens their summer season at Tanglewood. 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We are all about the water here in Boston today as we welcome around 60 giant ships from 20 countries into Boston Harbor. Here is Aquarium from Saint-Saëns' Carnival of the Animals.

The Nash Ensemble with Aquarium from Saint-Saëns' Carnival of the Animals here on Classical Radio Boston. If you haven't been following, Sail Boston begins today and runs through Thursday, bringing tall ships from over 20 countries to Boston Harbor. From 9 a.m. to 4 p.m. today, you can watch a simply majestic parade of sail led by the USS Constitution, a.k.a. Old Ironsides. 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While you're doing that, I have the Ariadne off Naxos suite from Richard Strauss. Here's Joanne Folletta with the Buffalo Philharmonic Orchestra.

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0: Good morning. It's 11:05. I'm Olivia Waring in for Katie Ladrigan today, and it's so great to share this really lovely summer Saturday with you. Dvorak's 7th Symphony will be the highlight of our 11 o'clock hour, so be sure to stick around. Right now, I have the 2nd Concerto for Two Wind Choirs by Handel with Jean Lamont and Tafelmusik.

0: Jean Lamont with Tafelmusik and the Second Concerto for Two Wind Choirs by Handel.
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0: Mozart and Mahler are on the menu for tonight's broadcast live from Tanglewood. Izzy Claudio will bring you there at 8 p.m. tonight, so be sure to stay with us. You can also hear an interview with BSO Concertmaster Nathan Cole and Brian McCreath. They talk about a sneaky alternate violin with totally different tuning that gets played in the middle of Mahler's Fourth Symphony. Check it out at classical.org. Here's Cantabile by Niccolo Paganini now with David Kim and Julian Gray.

Violinist David Kim and guitarist Julian Gray with Paganini's Cantabile here on WCRB. It's 11:27. I'm Olivia Waring in for Katie Ladrigan this morning. It has been a pleasure spending this time with you. Hope you've got plans to make the most of a beautiful summer day ahead, and I hope you'll bring us along with you, whether you're going grocery shopping, admiring the tall ships in the harbor, or just having a peaceful day at home. Jim Demler will bring you music of superheroes and much more beginning in the 12 o'clock hour. Right now, I have Dvorak's 7th Symphony for you with José Sarabriere and the Bournemouth Symphony Orchestra.

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0: Antonín Dvořák's Seventh Symphony was played by the Bournemouth Symphony Orchestra with conductor José Serra Briere.
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0: Jim Demler here with you this Saturday afternoon on 99.5 WCRB. Here's Batman.

Danny Elfman's The Theme from Batman with the Cincinnati Pops, led by Eric Kunzel. Great being here with you on the start of this lovely summer weekend. An octet for strings by Mendelssohn in 20 minutes. First, I Barocchisti and conductor Diego Fasoles with Bach's Triple Concerto.

0: J.S. Bach's Triple Concerto for Flute, Violin, and Harpsichord was conducted by Diego Fasoles along with E. Baruchisti. Thanks so much for listening in.
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0: This weekend, the Boston Symphony opens their summer season at Tanglewood. 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
0: Jim Demler here with you, sunny and 83 degrees at 102. Here's the King's Noise.

Anthony Holborn's Fairy Round and a Galliard, played by the King's Noise. I've got Haydn's 16th Flute Trio coming at you at 1:40. Now, Ravel's Mother Goose, played by the London Symphony Orchestra with conductor Michael Tilson Thomas.

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0: Some Monteverdi for you.

The Toccata from Monteverdi's L'Orfeo was played by the orchestra of the National Academy of St. Cecilia with conductor Myung-Moon Chung. Red Sox are in New York against the Mets today and tomorrow, trying to extend their 7-game winning streak. Now, flautist Carol Wincent's cellist Vela de Marajas and pianist Gina Raps play Haydn's 16th Flute Trio.

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0: Joseph Haydn's 16th Flute Trio with flautist Carol Winsence, cellist Velada Morajas, and pianist Gina Raps. I'm so appreciative of you listening in. Happy weekend.
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0: A simply beautiful 82 degrees about 2 p.m., Keith Lockhart leads our Boston Pops now in Moncayo's Huapango.

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0: This weekend, the BSO opens their summer season at Tanglewood. Tonight at 8, Emmanuel Ax is the soloist in Mozart's 25th Piano Concerto, and Andres Nelsons conducts Mahler's 4th Symphony featuring soprano Erin Morley. Then tomorrow night at 7, Eric Liu joins the BSO for Chopin's 2nd Piano Concerto. What a weekend here in Boston, I tell you. 6 year so tall ships from over 24 countries. My insider information tells me Spectacle Island might be the best place to watch from. We've got Beethoven's Eroica Symphony coming up right after Parley of Instruments plays Praetorius.

You heard three dances from Michael Praetorius Terpsichore, played by the Parley of Instruments. I'm Jim Demler here with you on 99.5 WCRB. David Zinman now leads the Tonhalle Orchestra Zurich in Beethoven's Eroica Symphony.

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0: Beethoven's Eroica Symphony was played by the Tonhalle Orchestra Zurich with conductor David Zinman.
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0: Lots happening here on WCRB this summer. 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Wynton Marsalis plays a Vivaldi trumpet concerto in less than 20 minutes. Right now, Marc-André Hamelin and our own Kathy Fuller play Fauré's Dali.

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0: 83 degrees and gorgeous at 317, with the rest of the week looking quite warm and sunny. Raymond Leppert conducts Wynton Marsalis and the English Chamber Orchestra in Vivaldi's Concerto for Two Trumpets.

The one and only Wynton Marsalis played Antonio Vivaldi's Concerto for Two Trumpets, with Raymond Leppard leading the English Chamber Orchestra. Hey, how about some late afternoon Mozart? The Hagen Quartet now, along with clarinetist Edward Brunner, play Mozart's Clarinet Quintet.

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2: Jim Demler here with you on 99.5 WCRB. If you're following soccer, two more quarterfinal World Cup games on tap today. England versus Norway at 5 p.m., then Argentina faces Switzerland at 9 o'clock p.m. Yo-Yo Ma plays Dvorak's cello concerto in about 20 minutes. Here's Louis Gottschalk's Grand Tarantelle. Joel Fan is the piano soloist, with Christophe Chagnard leading the Northwest Sinfonietta.

Christophe Chagnard conducted the Northwest Sinfonietta and pianist Joel Fan in Louis Moreau Gottschalk's Grand Tarantelle. Thanks for joining me on this sunny Saturday afternoon. The Berlin Baroque soloists play Telemann Sinfonia Melodica on Classical Radio Boston.

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0: This weekend, the Boston Symphony opens their summer season at Tanglewood. 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Then, tomorrow night at 7, Eric Liu joins the BSO for Chopin's 2nd Piano Concerto. 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Here's guitarist Christopher Parkening.

Christopher Parkening played an arrangement of Simple Gifts. Hope you're having a great weekend so far. Now, Yo-Yo Ma and the Berlin Philharmonic played Dvorak's Cello Concerto. Lauren Mazel conducts.

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0: Lauren Mazel led soloist Yo-Yo Ma and the Berlin Philharmonic in Antonin Dvorak's Cello Concerto.
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0: 82 degrees at 5:02. Here's some Gesualdo.

Pianist Jeremy Denk played Carlo Gesualdo's arrangement of Oh My Sweet Treasure on Classical Radio Boston. 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Speaking of American music, here's Charles Ives' Second Symphony. Gustavo Dudamel conducts the Los Angeles Philharmonic.

0: Gustavo Dudamel led the Los Angeles Philharmonic in Charles Ives' Second Symphony.
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0: Here's the Canadian Brass playing Monteverdi.

Monteverdi's Equesta Vita, played by the Canadian Brass. Izzy Claudio will be in at 6 p.m. with Handel's Harp Concerto. I'm Jim Demler here on 99.5 WCRB. Had a blast sharing some great music with you this afternoon. Now, conductor Klaus-Peter Flohr leads the Bamberg Symphony in Mendelssohn's Hebrides Overture.

0: Mendelssohn's Hebrides Overture. 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
0: I'm Izzy Claudio, and I'm so excited to be here with you for our first Tanglewood Saturday of the season. 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

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The gavotte from Villa-Lobos' Brazilian folk song suite. Now coming up at 8, we're heading over to the Berkshires for our live Tanglewood broadcast. Tonight, Mozart's 25th piano concerto and Mahler's 4th. Pianist Emmanuel Ax and soprano Erin Morley are the soloists this evening, and Andres Nelsons conducts. Right now, Claudia Antonelli and the Innsbruck Chamber.

0: 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Hans Ludwig Hirsch conducted, Claudio Antonelli and the Innsbruck Chamber Orchestra.
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0: And this weekend, the Boston Symphony opens their summer season at Tanglewood. Tonight at 8, Emmanuel Axe is the soloist in Mozart's 25th Piano Concerto, and Andras Nelsons conducts Mahler's 4th Symphony featuring soprano Erin Morley. Then tomorrow night at 7, Eric Liu joins the BSO for Chopin's 2nd Piano Concerto. 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Right now, Nicholas Harnoncourt and the Concertgebouw Orchestra, Schubert's 1st Symphony.

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0: I'm Izzy Claudio, and it's so wonderful to be with you on this Saturday evening. I can already tell tonight's sunset is going to be gorgeous. The sky was perfectly blue on my drive here, and I just have this gut feeling. It's going to be good. Now let's hear from Claudio Abbado and the Berlin Philharmonic, A Fountain in the Park from Debussy's Pelléas and Mélisande.

Act 2, Scene 1, A Fountain in the Park from Debussy's Pelléas and Mélisande. Claudio Abbado conducted the Berlin Philharmonic. Now coming up at 8, our first Tanglewood Saturday of the season. Emmanuel Ax is the soloist in Mozart's 25th Piano Concerto, and Mahler's 4th Symphony will feature soprano Erin Morley. Andres Nelsons conducts the BSO as we continue our opening weekend of Tanglewood tonight at 8 o'clock. In the meantime, here's St. Luke's Chamber Ensemble with Beethoven's Septet on Classical Radio Boston.

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0: We're getting closer and closer to our live Tanglewood broadcast this evening at 8. You'll be hearing Mozart's 25th Piano Concerto and Mahler's 4th Symphony. Emmanuel Ax and Aaron Morley are your featured soloists tonight. Right now, Ian Brown with Vaughn Williams' The Lake in the Mountains.

Ian Brown, Vaughn Williams is The Lake in the Mountains. Let's keep the music rolling with Rinaldo Alessandrini and Concerto Italiano, Bach's Partita for Traverso, Strings, and Basso Continuo.

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Now, I just looked up the weather over in the Berkshires where Tanglewood is, and it's 75 degrees and clear. A picture-perfect night for Mozart's 25th Piano Concerto and Mahler's 4th Symphony. 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